from your

0: itself, sa demonstration no, a constitutional right, a form of democracy. It is an pass democracy is under attack. The government may be and come on ten so abura abain fear out here fikasiam flat staff house e the letter akwa say o ko presente we hear some name your office how e dey attack abain and na make say mpp for no enhunu say they say Ghana for a yo ho no ye enko fo a say be yadwun mu do ye kenkan ye nim bi e call so ne de eba e to mu fa nsem bi aka mo kan sem a e be mo support. If the democracy was under attack, sad demonstration came as well.
1: Or say, oh, car, do you accident? And there, the saddle, a call a mortuary.
0: Let's stay there. No, we are staying there for what? What's the relevance of
1: the relevance here is, we say democracy, if it is under attack, and ka omu nya kwenya, omu nya kwenya, and yet demonstration.
0: Can I do it?
1: And I mean, Busa say,
0: can I do it?
1: My brother.
0: Before 1992. Man, Fanon, 19, first of all, '88, '89, '90, right? Now, if it be unlawful gathering, me or Sekufi, na me ton ice water. S.A.T.R. 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
2: and into your back
0: and when I'm penny for
2: links about the it's your name people for 17 and then come
0: can I back okay and I'm back for
2: to me any
0: okay and back
2: so so
0: yeah because it's not for what you know okay
1: Oh,
0: Okay, come on, Oman Penin and Ado Dan Kwakufuan, a year, Oman Penin,
2: on a yard, and a chrono.
0: Okay, sir.
2: Nay, be.
0: Misinformation and disinformation. But you tell you, or say, I dear, eh, who my auntie, a bit my mind, your cubby mammy, cubby, a bomb. Not on my gun, a jatum, hey, I did a friend of misinformation and disinformation. And what's it, Yanis? Obiasa da bob misremu
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2: akwa I have to anas ni say da offer be body sim thank you
1: sabia uku
2: very much
1: ebi o ka tell say ye fa wo ma fu emru nko ofo enye onu nko a omopanyi ba ku declare war say usia sabe anwanafo ne nko ofo a e wes ni adare kill them e ka na japan satam na ka bi mam ka bi no na to see ni anas en to see ni enu nti so mo pe kwen bi so any gana fo akasa ame atoma semasea enye chobo chobo no sa chobo any ye no
2: Pastor Kofi Akwa, thank you. Time is now 7 minutes to your offer. Thank you. 7 minutes to 9 a.m. Dear Busua Fodia about my young kind of young queen Pastor Kofi Akwa eye kasama fo edema CPP. I am boy wa before I say can I want to tell the NDC that inshallah NPP will come to power before the world comes to an end. The MPP will do you same thing to you. I don't get it. Teacher Kujo Watepe Nyinesusu was interesting times in Ghana. The NDC is discharging and acquitting its members from the courts. Why is sending MPP members to court and imprisoning some of them? Olis Dauda said in our Temaklo, Dr. Opuni have all been freed. Who is the next to be freed or jailed in Ghana? Ghana political power on display. Very interesting times ahead. And he greets Dr. Bawumian, Najima Prempe, Kuka, and the rest. Teacher Kujo Watepe Nyeso, has Nanaya Jantua forgotten how she herself addressed former President Akufo-Addo? If we are going to discuss respect and political decorum, then the standard must apply to everyone. She can't present herself as a victim of disrespect while ignoring her own history of confrontational political rhetoric. Her conduct over the years has hardly made her an epitome of civility in Ghanaian politics. Brofu at play with this morning. She better buy a very big handkerchief, because if this is the beginning, she may need it to wipe the tears from her, the responses her own political conduct will attract. He greets Kuka. Asari Bayo traded, democracy is not under attack, so MPP should stop disturbing democracy. Regards to Isham Al-Hassan. Say, justice is when judgment goes your way, by Professor Hugo Grotius, who appeal decides. Regards to all vendors. Okay. Chief Sam Asenso, GKNF. He was saying, I think there should be more reshuffle because some of the ministers are not performing, but we've not gotten there. All right. Maxwell Kofi Juma writes, Ghana is not the only country practicing democracy. Indeed, there are several countries in the world that practice democracy, including Nigeria, India, and the U.S. Name which democracy in the world that will take any of the persons Osei Kofi has mentioned to court for what he just cited. Name one where things were said about Akufo-Addo. Samuel Pine, when you see an opposition opposing an opposition, you should understand where it's coming from. Osei Kofi Akwa, good morning. Sam Pine writes that per the narrative of Osei Kofi Akwa, Wontumi deserves to be arrested again. If that standard is being applied consistently, then we cannot ignore the things he said about President Mahama, his daughter Farida, and the First Lady when the MPP was in power. The question is simple. Are we applying the same standards to everyone regardless of political party? If not, then this begins to look like less justice and more like selective accountability. Yafusu writes from Bekwai. Good morning, Ken. I think Nanaya Jantua, aka as Nanaya Jantua lamentation after the democracy and the attack demo petition she received on behalf of the President Mahama. I personally think she doesn't deserve that position. So what's her problem? My regards to Kesken Osupuku, and he goes to mention his friends' names. All right. Who mensa ewo domi pila too? Was it democracy under attack? Democracy at Jibebia. Change is coming 2020. Ebefa, kudos to Thomas Ohene Boache, next MPP UK branch secretary. Lawyer Kwame Adom Apia. Guten Morgen.
3: Good morning, Ken.
2: Where?
3: Yami Adomo Mpacho, when I was there.
2: Adoma. Hanopay, yes, you stand accused, O party. Say, Montimi. M con costra wound to me a bush and four. Hey, so Baba too, a doctor is before her. Doc, may my uncle answer Waba and I say, what
4: I say? I'm the democracy is under attack. And he
2: went
4: to obey my church, the moon that send a bear met tenacy. A besame tenacy.
2: All right.
4: Many a lawyer penny so high deal, it be a chairman of
2: Messiah. Okay. Eighty, yes, say, more auntie boon it do ama. Say my wound to me. Say Kufia kwa ni miyano na eka. 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Ewa hobe emena.
3: Hen mashia. MPP atie fo ene Ghana. Fo babibi obi tie Hello FM. Na. Maka ni se. Mempaye bo ni se. Appeal MPP INO or Chairman and Chibuasi Yako case, no. It will find merit with the judges of the Court of Appeal. Now, at the earliest possible time, no. What me as I regain the freedom, no abeye. Najuma, Oye Debia. Democracy is under attack. A valid and sound. Opa, sa oti ase mwasi ya beti ase. Ompeza oti ase ya, unti ase. 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Eni nipa kona a beef. You see? Ose kufi at miaka democracy is not under attack. Oni ya nyajni. 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No.
2: Say first say why?
3: One is only need to come and meet in Fishra. What catch a gun for you? I say, wound to me. I could join the MP Pintina and Hawaii. What's wound to me? Could join the MP Pintina and Hawaii. If democracy was not under attack, who join the political party? I don't know. If democracy was not under attack, who join the political party? I don't know. Here, him a buyer or a bam. Won't to make case. Everybody knows say a political persecution. And you cannot run away from that. If the Attorney General na or GD say or ironclad case against Wuntumia and ka on you su or man watchu or mo ebi say macho by your offense as witnesses for the state against Wuntumia. Then I'm here, Zania Bokrono. What she is here, Bokrono. And Pao see a Bokrono. The law is that he who alleges must prove. And he who could prove a case. Now, Kutakron Vomi and Zan, Ejam, you know, Edebakutum. This is common sense. Let's forget about law. This is common sense. What you need by me and Zan? Bako, also, Kotchino, no. No kuta two kuta gold kuta a laptop. Was the gold presented in the court as an exhibit. Gold near the back court wall. Where is the gold? That somebody will answer for that gold. Somebody will answer for that gold. How? None of the lawyers say. No way say. According to my bottom. And the judge said, you know what she omna. Back on that case, won't mean to cry. Minimum no. Won't mean to cry. Minimum no. Me. Ni pass me sin na de me ba ba won't mean de me share na da. Then we told them go and you know mumra me ya witnesses emma the state against won't me. Say yes here kun galam say ampa. Ni ya che me enza ya jam you know e de ba kutum. And indeed what's one na wo ka say oko join the MPP na ma ne ho ya hin no. To that extent I agree with you. But if I agree with you now disagree say democracy is an attack there. Then you have a problem. Because if democracy was to be practiced in its sanctity, Ankawun wouldn't have been a victim. So if today you are saying democracy is not under attack, it's your beef. But I will take time to respond to certain things because I can't hear. Said the demonstration MPP for Okoyena in itself, no, a democracy. We are practicing democracy. And it is guaranteed under the constitution. In fact, before the constitution guarantees it, no, a inalienable right. You cannot alienate that one from Nipebia. What mean Jim Finnis? The right to freedom.
1: But that doesn't exist under dictatorship.
3: That is why we chose democracy rather than dictatorship. Democracy. Don't come in. When you have a pen and paper before you. For this sense's sake, then David, you found to area. Democrats are, you know, demonstration acquire no a rights. Yanko pon dia maye. Freedom of movement. A baby, there was a chief of Frey Obia or man called me say or my charge, you know. Say what disrespected chief no. Former Nana Gosso Hini or call Supreme Court. Omude Baye say freedom of movement, you know. Refusing to move are a part of freedom of movement. Refusing to move are a part of freedom of movement.
2: Of course.
3: Yes. That is why we have the men up there who interpret the laws, my. And to me see me move, I am freedom. Me see me move, I am freedom. You are not forced me to move. The fact say yako the demonstration near we enter say democracy is sound and I say me be a cause of torting cancer say eba fufra utuni ntemwa eye chain say ubemina nyini na di wewu when we have a cancer now ungu traces nentem yaye diagnosis. One who traces name them say, "Adiana Ekon," said been previous, "Aya cancer, nene nimdiye kwe nimu, technology a develop, and to utwin in temwa, it can save you life, and it can add some years to your life, than say utwin in tem. And there may be a honor more, as if from the mistakes of others, cautious people learn wisdom. There may be a way a banquet and ketiaza asem kesi a ba frank and zizu." A banquet in Kitty. And do I can want some man car? Nay, I will say. I say, oh, it is saying you didn't go drew, baby, here tomorrow. Your man could do tomorrow. And sign you too. I say, no. Umhun in Tabna can in Tamoa. It saves lives. I dare now, I say, Obiako democracy in tea, Obiako demonstration to democracy, okay. Ampa, you made comparisons from a previous administration. Any anything you build a society over time. Odru by Bina by Binya, no to be not be before Frapuman. Udru and Mura, no one to not your breast you. And more for you, a chance, so be German Mura for fool. Say, ye call your name, Name Casa, Yacheme, Way Casa, Yacheno, all my instances, Ubiko Drew Court, was it I'm a default. And no crampuno, If you go in deeper, at what circumstances na nipa na ka say what he did for, sometimes the person may be even brainwashed before he pleads guilty or not guilty.
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3: And to you, sometimes, I'm sorry, some of your prosecutors, they feel they cannot prosecute their case. Ni adi kan catch up we en ko haja ajadwene o keka se aye no udibim na se ye ye twentan a obema o years bebre ntio pa kase odi for ne ye kwantentem e si de bia I'm a practitioner of the law if obi kase odi for mpo a it behoves the judge se omo interpret and share ne se o kase odi for a these are the consequences o hu wi a no kase I still am simi di for if you go for the records na sane many in our so so be it. But Sir Kufuado say disinformation and misinformation aye ade e bom mai one kasa at a stent ojitum awde rounder aye example Kufuado penso ka say disinformation and misinformation mom mai give me examples on if adodo a ode omutum mo give me example that if you had you would have given it or say put pen to paper. Let's be Ayikakra. Put pen to paper. Ye wokrumu hana NDC 4 a call demonstration. And omode yes fence say letter a comma Bank of Ghana for. Letter nomade comma Bank of Ghana for no. That day demonstration. And I said in previous MP mua. Samoa ye di 4 years. Yama me motia ya hose ma yan kabi emfan tranko 5 years no. 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Head of security na baje yi. Document head of security is a part of Bank of Ghana management. MP Kajon Kacha and say, Omunti Ontimins Mawach mine, and my name, your friend is a document in freedom. And that person, you know, and your friend say, what's man, our head of security of Bank of Ghana, no, Usika Babia, or mine in a Sikabu, head of security, or in Paketwa, and that head of security, no. Or a pilot, our army. He was a former Air Force man, a lawyer, and now a chief. But it me in fair to referencing as a well, just a mere watchman. Now even if he was a watchman, the duty of watchman is only equally important as one soldier. Away. If there's no need for watchmen, why do we employ them? And ne nana ya grant to ase obi akache ne honorable fanya ma ke akache ne se enye on necessary obabeji. You see he honorable fanya ma ke was not referring to nana ya grant to as a person but the office, and is it only you? Because they were expecting more than one person from the presidency. Yes, in the occur presidency now to me the let the choir a chance of democracy a yajuma ampa. Ayajuma, but Enyajuma on all the wheels, and since the wheels need be a job a tree, all the four wheels of democracy must run, or the three wheels of the democracy, if it's a boboya, they must run. And I grant what meets on television so catching Nakufuado say, why he is a burunsam. And Obi catch was a new one says, "Uncle Abeja, who fan say you attempt the day." Or say, oh, say, Obi say, won't cry now, Bejo, and not the offer at the deal. Said, been previous, Obi, I won the bra. I drew the Nakufuado level. Timmy Kacha and said, oh, yes, I won some whilst he was a president. ene obi betia kasa bi akere president mama ene obi betia kasa bi akere president mama say e build this society a yam building
2: was from why
3: majose
2: was from
3: matimira say e build this society yam building is say say be impressed sir get the respect be ma each other na yetimi aye fancy comedy odi na example nti meka ho asem ti mi nyaaye anka president mama tra mo bi enye kasapa. But then, you will come here and then Crawford can say, I could find the 200, don't you? I can play a theater. What do you mean? I want to say, I could find the. I hear us a major fee. I call. Yeah. Now, there will be a team number. There will be who survived? Who survived that plane? Who survived it? Master. For two baby crammy, yeah, someone toy. You see, who are we named BBI on? Our democracy, your court demonstration, and ye, and ye know. Okachan is a winning hua, Kausel and Proy.
1: I'm getting yata.
3: Why would not panel bonnet as winning moho?
1: Don't
3: chile tusso, chile, apa, ye see apa. Ye can with a beer well foam, some well foam with that.
2: Kwame, I'm there, yeah, Medassi.
3: What you want now, dear, won't you mean body? Obi building a dear. And young one, Obi Buzai, and young one say, Sabin Prediasa. Opposition criticizes opposition. You can go that way. Yet to Kromua, Enna, Yura, why ye boss? A far pock, a kutani, a baumianza baku. What did be a crown? Sabi, Yaman Yunan Kramofuji. And ne, what do why ye boss? Ask me, and ask anybody there who arrested him. Yura Samijan, if you call demonstration, Kumnan Adomaye.
2: Lawyer,
3: Nina was
2: Adam Appiah, Ashanti Regional Secretary, time, 9:15. Doc.
4: Celia. Bet you a for being that was the work when you are with your mind. You ain't said Ghana Hong Kong. Many are Queen Indian, my ministry in Shrama Mira, for be a Santa Cotoko Henny. Or do do Bribi, for the Cotoko, Rio Cotoko, a Duampo for Inchinana. And our poor Bubru Nan no pay, a stranger minister at the mount. And near Santiman and I a bad time. The man may, Nana Echa, so a stranger uncle Punshira, and no patenting the mamma. Someone could swim cry him, and I Ghana near Santiman, because I'm fighting to my penfra. I mean, His Excellency John Dramani Mahama, so I come up at the Jumpo, their body, Boa, my Ghana. Ashanti Regional Minister, Dr. Frank Amako, so baby will be a chair, no set. Only Kinzuba or more her sentiment tem no kumase. Befan into my pefra. A Kinzuba de Yana Swa. And they can't discipline or buy or boama masse. So no matter to ye, Kinzuba baby I will be a. Why only a lawyer buys no redeems a main chow? I mean, can't you also watch your pa? Only so no one ABC lawyer Sammy Jenfiana. As National Communication Officer for NDC in T. The channel now all quiz a sentiment tem also. Mahmoud Kabori shall be seen at night as Regional Communication Officer for NDC. So I don't see a channel. Last one, I'm coming my boss back a friend of Matthias Johnson. Aligbo, near the donor, the friend of Kabila. And they all heard say, Usisi, no, say, Yamea Domine Mereswa as National Deputy Organizer for the NDC. And also, Udruha, where Nakuma Panena Jempa, Druha, meaning, say, two are in the NDC for will do justice and they will vote for him. Senior, a painful boo baby almost say opinions are like an opinion are like noses. It will be children and as will be a war. It will be a fool will be fast some more. You can't begrudge that person. And Ghana, yeah, sa no hunu nti wunti min kanje sa de nti no hunu sa nti da o mas MPP but adeba ko e be kan chiro mo se ni o mo kan o mzi he who calls for equity must come with clean hands se normal MPP jina so pa ka se democracy is under attack ni de sa parameters ni hyehye ni no mo mu jina so de akan pa de etwetwe aso se de yechechi amanfo okruma. Hey, na society be a bit me a thriving.
5: without rules and regulations. 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Ye nina yeti ya, ye jidi se, kasabone, kasetuchie, huni huna nesa ano manenye. Do ye 1992 constitution ni maye kwa yese, who of freedom of speech with me kasa
6: responsible speech
5: then so freedom no enye absolute it's limited o kasa na o kano emra foforo so wo say guide no ye hwesa no me nyina na ehunu say because eye enshrined in our constitution inty among for at liberty to misbehave I was with freedom of speech do akane sa and ya ye nine in the criminal act 1960 There were sessions and hodo a kasa about assault and trace. So we hule hule we be we susu boni amu we be ni sa no meni njina. Emraditiya. And no is not enough. 2008. Yes, I kwe Electronic Transactions Act. Emua cyber in harassment. Using electronic platforms to intimidate or threaten others. Ni njina yashisha mra ohu. Tia sa no manu. Anshwa. 2020, Yasakwe Cyber Security Act, Act 1038. And also cyber bullying, online abuse. Some normal way in online threats and intimidation. Ni yina mra yasheshe. Kwa muna kwa sheshe samra no. Na yasheshe samra we, na abay ben na wejwa so. Na MPP abay. Na kwa sheshe mra ni senki yefame yedin. Yefame 20 yenre. Wish I'm running say yen fa me ye juma ukruma. Nene sukon no ma fa eyi say data ye fo. Na wafe eyi phone sin enim wajina baby no akaka se enye atim di de ni de bo e bo my hunu e bo my ase. Na w se ye china wzi umuni ya wtiko kum. Dabi. E sa no ma we nyan no ma yes yes so so. These are not things that they see we have to condone. Debi. Yes, you know, it's original. But what Cassa Enge? Let me your penny, Cassa. I tell you, DNS Anomanins, I many pebby or what, and keeping your teeth through the papa pebby palm and come up a boy and main chichere. And the Sakasa winning moment, you all go Remocrat, who are bushing up was ye. I dear when I do who push me. Ye be did you are, ye be did you are, ye be did you are, ye be did you are, ye be did you are, ye be did you are, ye be did you are, ye be did you are, ye be did you are, ye be did you are, ye be did you are, ye be did you are, Sana pesi yako no. Enye, iti se nwa nenya, enye se enye. Tia dinti ni enye ntumu se sana man, esi ye chaso. Ye me disensi bebo. Disensi ni beba, disem raye.
7: Sa, obi su se, wu no huye sa, edi nya results. Inti diye be ne haso ono sobe ye sa, ono si binya results.
5: And a good question pano uwe, and I make a say, there is nowhere I will be to a catcher and say NDC as a political party. A sanctions are there. Tabi, Obobo and Bobo Bodini, Bosco,
7: say NDC as a political party and sanctions are there. Necessary NDC as a political party, a beneficiary.
5: How did we benefit?
7: Oh, how did you not benefit?
5: Tell you how. How are you going to quantify? No, I can just say we benefited from.
7: Because yen reset country no ma yen fasa no ma we mm sa party card ukra ni ade ade no what does it mean
5: there all can say here benefit na me say he belongs to the other party
7: he belongs to what party
5: he belongs to
7: he belongs to what party
5: He belongs to MPP.
7: Stop that.
5: Stop that.
7: Stop that.
5: Omunipa NASA.
7: Adia
5: Costa. Ye MPP ni Kevin Taylor or yes, I didn't hear him saying ye. Anthony, by a mrao on your dear Juma.
7: Auntie, how would you have felt, say NPP for a year, said ye, a Costa? I say in a cabbage as a doctor could
5: fall. A year password beside this question. And me and Tanaha me and yet to say under NPP, none of these things happened.
7: And if it did happen,
5: under MPP, none of these things happened. But I can give you chronology of
7: and I may be such an MPP for
5: were you endorsing what the state?
7: Security and apparatus, they know where you're not. Who
5: endorse it? May so be cassette opinion, and that's will be the peace of the state and the diagra. The rules of the country must come against that person, as every force has to be. We should use it against such an individual because a appear stadium for cassette, Nanadu, and the other tone. Or then if he happy. So I'm a youth organizer, NDC. I could make some utterances about the election. And then I told him, I'm a summer youth organizer, branch youth organizer, or them 4 years. It's me and my name yet to say, this is the first time we'll be a kakasebia, no be a yen, yebia, yehuni say, kutiam raye channel. This is not the first time. And yam, twaswam and 9 years, I didn't any night. Because so Benya say, I bet you will be. That's a general secretary, Baba Kacha, Samon Kosunye, nearby Babi Jimachia. And no, and what are we building? SSR no more, we ain't in our support system, Rana Yashashem. You find Yajuma if you want to see an end to this. But say, there be a Yano, a bit defended. Because you see, a end is in HHT, as a change in MPP defended. Nabi, some people see a Nya, and MPP see a Nya, and this benefited. And then the NDC, FSSR, no, will put a stop into a dem rare juma. Say such speech, Nessa, Niano, or Bequetia, MPP, I said the NSA. And so, no support it.
7: May I be MPP for us to say, and that's what we are almost benefiting.
5: And then we are the Mran by Yajuma.
7: All right.
5: And Timran, Yajuma. That democracy, the entire because the democracy is not under attack, Nessa. You will chroma say. You will mem has seen.
7: Wait a second. I didn't know because you crum her. Then go for a year. You crum her, no mind, no difference. Very
1: baby, keep to a bee. But what I say, I'm not on my own munina. Ask my can, Ghana, Samyaka. Ghana, you crew. Ghana, your mind.
7: What's
5: the language?
7: Debbie, mammy, I do we a hammer. Yana, I ain't a big deal. Your figure of speech, baby, guys, a sin of the cares or something. That's why we check and let me see. It means that you can use part to represent a whole.
1: Let's say for the sanadoki.
7: Yes. And you can use a whole to represent a part. If he uses a part to represent the whole, what is the big deal?
1: Something Kenya me tell in the cast was a precision.
7: And your precision and this is
1: Kenya.
7: Where
1: school 40.
7: School 40 but my school for
1: some reason.
7: Obi yesa, obi kasi kumha, enyeri. Just belaboring and much ado about it.
1: If you just see your crew, Ghana your mind.
8: But Obi Etienne on the crew. And who can your crew out here?
1: Because lawyer. In Jerusalem, you know, maybe say.
7: The
5: party first marched to the Supreme Court.
7: Mm-hmm.
5: There's in the judiciary. Hey,
9: ye di kroma se na ye de nipa ko jira ko to kuma se ya meme tintran awuram fo bovura court ma ma judge o pin fo pe baby fine and no satam a omnia from say say data force satam yanka say democracy is under attack
10: peace fm
9: is in kuma se ya na say ya minority leader say judge bi akoma judgment on tiasia
8: did nanim twetwe form to such as
9: hey and no yanka say democracy is under attack and no say free I was say do supreme court no say the institution na do mendim ya form no osa o match akọ akọka dia na chiro mu Ghana ayeyi Ghana ayeyi pa because say kai Ghana nyeyi na ka democracy nye adwuma ha e ka say ka oduru ho no mo ka say mo adan wan sama mo yeyi nti ye ma mo mefa ye nim hampo
8: on what to me so make asa
9: say democracy ni enye adwuma dia it is under attack
8: omo say to me say
9: ka say ka democracy na ye yahyehye mra amamra na yahyehye de ye adwuma no democracy democracy ni nyina amamra yahyehye de ye adwuma on say wo ka say need to me because amra ne ma no hokwan say ka mra nye adwuma e ka duro wo be ka chira say wo ye judge in et court wo ni wo metu for kopam
8: no edi ye e ti mo no sa parties no at what point
9: American president by Obeka Chere and say, "Yeah, yari yin yin ane say, Africa and Ghana say we are not able to build strong institutions. We build strong individuals, not strong men." Inti me so me I believe in institutional strength.
8: Mm-hmm.
9: Say institution ne si wano. Yeka say quarter. Yeka policea. SM Yemshin me say Obeka Chere me say commander one. And him said they make an old
8: assessor.
9: It means institutions never strong. And me meji nudi. I'm a penos as and say a be individuals. This is a individual and anywhere. Because you kruma see Ashanti regional police commander could feel watching by Kruma. You know how or sister police. Oh Kruma say. And next half shoe. Young come from Bobby about whom say a big shoe be freer. But it shouldn't be personality base. It's in your strong institutions. It's me, I don't believe in say, and because my party was Shunti, not Dabi. And I'm a party in Shunti, I have to find means and ways to criticize. Me, they're not me here anymore, pan, say. I get back what I say, Kebi Mamin Kebi. No bunny pa, bemu pa, Kebi Mamin Kebi. Eh, Katasi Shannon Proy. Yeah, you never judge me.